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Then she gets you on her wavelength, and she lets the river answer that you've always

find the spot, just sit on top, looking pretty. 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
1: Of course, when I was younger I was naive. Now I'm older.
0: Why do you feel that way? Whatever you do, make a wish for your dreams to come true.
1: Please make my dreams come true.

0: Cinderella?
1: No, I haven't. It is a story I can't even imagine or believe.
0: Why can't you believe it could be true? Just maybe it's a story of you and I.
1: Yes, no, it's the truth.
0: Yes, maybe you.

0: body bacon. How different animal. 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
1: 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Living on a whole nother level, just. Why don't you girls different animal? I'ma get it done. More different vision, more. I'ma get it done. Action, reaction. I'm setting on that. Dragon, I'm setting on that. Hashtag SPA. One chicken animal. Pair one shake your sack. Whole different animal.